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9: A better life with Dr. Sanjay Gupta.
10: Recent survey conducted by Common Sense Media found one-third of teenagers prefer AI companions over humans for serious conversations. There's a term for that: social offloading. And experts we talked to warned that this habit could be stunting emotional growth, leaving an already isolated generation who came of age during the pandemic even less prepared for the messiness of human interaction. Sure, AI can help you polish whatever it is you're looking to say, but that's not very human, right? It's the messiness that makes our interactions with each other so real. It's also what makes them so validating, help us to develop our confidence, our voice, our deep bonds with each other. Psychiatrists we talked to encouraged turning to family or friends when you're struggling to express yourself. They are keen to help. I'm Dr. Sanjay Gupta, helping you live a better life.
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3: You ever wake up in the middle of the night or maybe first thing in the morning and notice drool on your pillow? Unless you're sleeping next to someone who hasn't already seen all your good, bad, and ugly, it's probably not that big a deal and not anything to worry about, unless it's something that just started happening recently. When people drool at night, it's often because of a stuffy nose, acid reflux, or being a mouth breather. People who sleep on their stomach or side are more likely to drool than someone who sleeps on their back. But in some cases, drooling at night can be a warning sign of something more serious, like dental issues, sleep apnea, or even early symptoms of Parkinson's disease. If you're at all concerned about this, the best place to start is with an ENT doctor, an ears, nose, and throat doctor. They can recommend a sleep study to possibly get some answers. I'm Dr. Sanjay Gupta, helping you live a better life.
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0: Good morning, good evening, whatever time of day it is for you. Always happy that you are here. My name is Justin. This is the Overnight Ride, and I'm going to be completely honest with you. I may do this show shirtless. I'll tell you why coming up next. Right now, Riley Green, and Change My Mind.
1: If you showed up, I wouldn't let you in.

Corey Kent and Co. Wetzel, Rocky Mountain Low. But Corey Kent announcing a brand new album out at the end of September, Heartland Rock and Roll. There's another collaboration on that, but he is keeping it hush-hush for now. It's the Overnight Ride.

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1: Hey, Romeo in Montana, good miles away. 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

name's Justin. 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I guess the beat distracts the child. They forget why they're crying. 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This one might work, too. New from Kane is Woman on the Overnight Ride. 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

overnight. You're listening. Thank you.

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3: Okay. I don't even know what to make of this. I've got to figure it out. Lauren and I are going to have to weigh our clothes the next time we go out somewhere. Her outfits weigh between 10 and 15 pounds. 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
0: She's doing like Zach Galifianakis math right now, Dallas, trying to figure out what she could wear to weigh.
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11: Here's your forecast from News Channel 3. Skies clearing this morning and under mostly sunny skies. A delightful day ahead. Low and mid-80s with northeasterly winds keeping the humidity down. Clear skies, low 60s tonight. I'm News Channel 3 weather expert Todd Demers.
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22: 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And do they really work? Well, first, let's talk about actual magnesium. That's an essential mineral that is needed for more than 300 different processes in the body, according to one dietitian. And most people get enough of it simply from the foods they eat. Now, if you're not getting enough, there are a few different types of supplements you can try. But as always, you should talk to your doctor before starting any new medication or supplement, whether it's prescription or over the counter. Now, when it comes to the science, we looked into this, and I gotta say, there's not a lot of strong evidence that magnesium supplements will actually help you sleep. They might help you manage pain, they might help you lower your stress levels, or work to get your muscles to relax. And maybe it's those things then that help you get some better sleep. I'm Dr. Sanjay Gupta, helping you live a better life.
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7: Here's your forecast from News Channel 3. Skies clearing this morning and under mostly sunny skies. A delightful day ahead. Low and mid-80s with northeasterly winds keeping the humidity down. Clear skies, low 60s tonight. I'm News Channel 3 weather expert Todd Demers.
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10: Here's your forecast from News Channel 3. Skies clearing this morning and under mostly sunny skies. A delightful day ahead. Low and mid-80s with northeasterly winds keeping the humidity down. Clear skies, low 60s tonight. I'm News Channel 3 weather expert Todd Demers.
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27: For the ninth year in a row, Finland has been named the happiest country in the world. That's according to the World Happiness Report put out every year by the Wellbeing Research Center at the University of Oxford in the UK. Two other Nordic nations, Iceland and Denmark, came in at numbers 2 and 3. Now, having spent quite a bit of time in these countries over my 2.5 decades as a journalist, I can tell you that this is not at all that surprising. There's an entirely different way of thinking in these countries. We before me, you might say. In other words, the mentality is less adversarial and much more, we're all in this together. One other interesting thing that came up was that no matter where someone lived, the more time they spent on social media, the less happy they were. Want to smile? It's simple. Put your phone away for a bit. I'm Dr. Sanjay Gupta, helping you live a better life.
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3: Here's your forecast from News Channel 3. Skies clearing this morning and under mostly sunny skies. A delightful day ahead. Low and mid-80s with northeasterly winds keeping the humidity down. Clear skies, low 60s tonight. I'm News Channel 3 weather expert Todd Demers.
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13: A Better Life with Dr. Sanjay Gupta.
14: Did you know that almost half the vegetables and more than three quarters of the fruit that we eat in this country come from just one state, California? Yeah, it's true. And according to a new report by the Environmental Working Group, a health advocacy organization, a lot of this produce is tainted with PFAS, which are sometimes referred to as forever chemicals. Why? Well, the EPA says pesticides keep America's food supply safe, abundant, and affordable. And of course, these chemicals are used in every state, not just California. Now, if you are worried, though, about how much you're consuming, the best thing to do is to buy organic produce, if and when you can. Organic or not, you should rinse all fruits and vegetables under running water. Don't use any soap. And as one epidemiologist told us, use a brush on sturdier items like carrots, potatoes, and cucumbers. I'm Dr. Sanjay Gupta, helping you live a better life.
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18: A pleasant afternoon with temperatures hovering around the mid-80s and slightly lower humidity. Sunshine sticks around for the next few days and temperatures stay mildly cool in the mid-80s with low humidity for the rest of the week. I'm WREG's meteorologist Lindsay Gaffney.
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16: A better life with Dr. Sanjay Gupta.
17: Eating a healthy diet is not only good for you physically, it can also keep your brain sharp as you age. According to a new study out of China, people who most closely followed the MIND diet slowed aging in key structures inside their brains by more than 2 years. The MIND diet is a combination of the Mediterranean diet, which we talk a lot about, and the DASH diet, which stands for Dietary Approaches to Stop Hypertension. All three of these diets are similar, but the MIND diet puts more of an emphasis on berries, beans, leafy green vegetables, fish, poultry, whole grains, olive oil, and nuts. You're not going to eat foods with a lot of saturated fat. We're talking cheese, butter, red meat, or anything fried. You really don't have to eat like this 100% of the time. That's the key. Just do the best that you can. I'm Dr. Sanjay Gupta, helping you live a better life.
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0: One of your favorite summer snacks is actually a vegetable. Do you know what it is?
1: It's
0: actually a veggie.
1: Actually a veggie.
0: A summer snack.
1: Cucumbers.
0: Cucumbers. It's in the cucumber family. It's a lot bigger than a cucumber.
1: Watermelon?
0: Bam! You got it, bud!
1: Watermelon is a vegetable?
0: Yeah. It's in the cucumber family.
1: And tomatoes are fruit.
0: And it's all mixed up, isn't it, Beth?
1: I don't know.
0: Watermelon?
1: I love watermelon.
0: You do it. You love cucumbers, too.
1: I have a watermelon at home, and the kids last night were like, are you going to cut that watermelon tonight at like 10:30? And I was like, nah, I'll cut it tomorrow.
0: Yeah.
1: But I almost did.
0: It's always great in the summertime, too, when you get together for a picnic and you got one that's been in the cooler.
1: Like a cold watermelon.
0: Like a cold, crisp, sweet watermelon.
1: But do you put salt on your watermelon? Because my granddaddy always used to sprinkle salt on watermelon.
0: Put a little salt on there? Yeah.
1: So I love like a little salt on watermelon.
0: And then now, though, they got the seedless watermelon. I like just a good old-fashioned watermelon.
1: Yeah, you don't mind the seeds.
0: I don't mind the seeds, but it's so weird, like, in the past where you get a watermelon from the store, and if it had seeds in it...
1: Those won't grow.
0: They don't grow.
1: No,
0: and when you're like, this is weird. You've genetically modified a summer treat. But
1: if you go to the farmer's market...
0: Exactly. You go to the farmer's market, you get the real deal. We got our buddy Sam down the road.
1: Sam Dunaway.
0: He does.
1: Dunaway watermelons.
0: Oh, man, there's some good...

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19: Love's gonna make it all right. Give it away. Give it all we got tonight. Here for a good time.
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21: For the ninth year in a row, Finland has been named the happiest country in the world. That's according to the World Happiness Report put out every year by the Wellbeing Research Center at the University of Oxford in the UK. Two other Nordic nations, Iceland and Denmark, came in at numbers 2 and 3. Now, having spent quite a bit of time in these countries over my 2.5 decades as a journalist, I can tell you that this is not at all that surprising. There's an entirely different way of thinking in these countries. We before me, you might say. In other words, the mentality is less adversarial and much more, we're all in this together. One other interesting thing that came up was that no matter where someone lived, the more time they spent on social media, the less happy they were. Want to smile? It's simple. Put your phone away for a bit. I'm Dr. Sanjay Gupta, helping you live a better life.
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19: 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Give it away. Give it all we got tonight. Here for a good time.
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